Oh my God, it's right on time. I can't believe that because I have been so off today, but it's fine. I'm here for you people. Actually, I'm here for myself, I think, tonight. This is a set list that I put together. Anyway, I'll do the thing. This is WRTC Hartford, 89.3 FM, the right place to be on the left side of the dial. All right, that's over with. We got the legal stuff done. I don't know. It's been a rough week, folks. So, like, I'm not going to share all my miseries with you, but I had things going on in my head, and so I was, like, looking through. I was like, I didn't have a theme, so I just started throwing things together, and I was like, oh, I haven't played this, and I've never played that, and I don't know. This wouldn't fit in a theme somewhere else, so. And then I started looking at my list, and I'm like, oh, my God, it's like, what was that movie where was the... The 30-something movie that came out. It looks like classic rock. I mean, it is kind of a classic rock hit set. I mean, it's got some other stuff in it. What have we been listening to, Paul, while you're jibber-jabbering away? Little Richard started us. That was the thing. That was the one thing that I knew that I wanted in this set was Little Richard. I wanted to hear Long Tall Sally and bathe in the goodness of Little Richard Pennyman. And, although I probably shouldn't say that too out loud. He'll anyway. Long Tall Sally. And then Frank Sinatra. I play for Sinatra, but I don't play enough, honestly. I'm not certain how everybody feels about that, but the chairman of the board, old Blue Eyes himself with Old Devil Moon, John Delafosse in the Eunice Playboys featuring Gino Delafosse, Père et Garçon Zydeco. Hui! Et toi? I was in Eunice one time, Eunice, Louisiana, for a thing called Rendezvous d'Occasion. And it was a live radio show all in Cajun French and with lots of music and dancing with, you know, really nice costumes. And then they had a meme come up. I don't know what, well, we call them memes up here. I don't know, grandmère or whatever they call them down there. You know, that the doughy old women that know everything, she came up and did a whole thing on it. They did a recipe in, of course, it was in Cajun French, but it was a great time. I didn't understand any of it, but I love the music. So what's wrong with that? Paul Simon, Renee, and Georgia Magritte with their dog after the war. Après la guerre. Another great song that I never get a chance to play. Bob Dylan, Summer Days. That actually came out last Friday, 25 years ago. It came out, that album, Love and Theft, came out 25 years ago on September 11th and is phenomenal. It's just a great, great late Dylan album. Rolling Stones, okay, full confession. I left here last week. I can't remember who. I don't have it in my little notebook that I keep because I'm that type of person. Somebody requested Heart of Stone. And I was like, oh, yeah, I'm going to put it on there. And then I got, I don't know, probably because I was fighting with Chris over Alice in Chains, something like that. And I never got to it. And I'm driving away. And, of course, I'm beating myself. Oh, my God, I failed at the one thing DJ should. So I put it in there, Heart of Stone. But then later on, we'll be hearing more Rolling Stones because Lewis called in. Lewis gets what he wants. That's the deal. After that, Ella Fitzgerald and Louis Armstrong with Tender Lee. And I tell you, those... when Louis Armstrong starts singing and it's just so deep and it just kind of penetrates your sternum. And then there's Ella with those upper... just beautiful. And then we finished that set up with David Bowie and the Gene Genie. We got a whole bunch of other stuff coming up. This is a mixed bag tonight. We got all sorts of things. I'm trying to decide whether I did have a mini set of three different versions of Louie Louie. I can't decide whether I should go with that or move on to other stuff. I don't know. Anyway, if you have requests, here's the number. Write this down. 860-297-2450. Somebody very near and dear to me texted me and said, what's the theme tonight?
And the theme was yesterday, survival. I just want to put this thing together. I want to get some music, and I want to get these people and myself through Friday night so I can go home to the loving arms of Lenore. Hi, Lenore. All right, let's get back to the music. And honestly, just buckle up because it kind of goes all over the place. So let's see what we got up next. It's 8:06. It's WRTC Hartford. I'm Paul Hastings. Hopefully you know who you are. Be yourself. Everyone else has been taken.

All right, ladies and gentlemen, it's 8:25. What have we been listening to? Paolo Conti started us off at the top of the hour with Via Con Me. There. I don't even know what he's saying, but I want to sound like that someday. And then we add a triple shot of Louie Louie with the Swamp Rats and then Fat Boys and then the Melody Sisters. Vote now for your favorite one and it'll be played. Never mind. That's not going to happen. Amani Burnham was after that. And last weekend, I think it was last Saturday, Lenore and I went to the Black Eyed and Blues Fest on the waterfront. It was awesome. I had never been there before. There's like a stage on the other side of the, like right next to the Route 2 bridge, right on the water. And we saw this, okay, I'm 61, I can call him a kid. He's probably about 22 maybe, Amani Burnham. And he was just making people's faces melt. He was not looking at his watch. He was ripping it up. And I don't think it would be an unfair comparison to suggest that he's probably spent a certain amount of his life listening to Jimi Hendrix albums. He was a phenomenal guitarist, a great singer. Got his CD. That's called Fast Lane. That's the only instrumental off of it. But anyway, you want to keep an eye out for him. And then after that, we had the Temptations going out to Ms. Rita. Miss Rita called in, or Nita. I'm sorry. No, it was Nita. What am I thinking? Rita. I'm sorry, Miss Nita. So, Temptations. She kind of left it up to me. Always a dangerous thing. But she said, I want to hear some Temps, OJs, what you got? So I was like, okay, what's the most Temptation-ish song? And what's better than Ain't Too Proud to Beg? All right. Rest of the time tonight, I had a whole bunch of other stuff that I wanted to play, but this is a community takeover. I've gotten all sorts of requests. In fact, somebody called. I don't know who it was. Somebody called when I was on the phone. So call back as soon as I hit play. I've got a request from down in Fort Myers. I've got a request from Neil. I got a request from Lewis. I got a request from Wiggins down in southeastern Connecticut. They're all over the place, and I'm playing them all so that I can assuage my conscience as I drive away tonight, knowing that I have fed the beast that is the WRTC listener. All right, let's get to that, and don't go anywhere after me. Mr. Realistic will not be coming in. He's out on assignment, but we have at least one of the two punk divas. Michelle will be coming in at 9 o'clock for the Sound of Drum. She'll be doing some house music, so be prepared for that. Let's get back to the music now with something going out to southeastern Connecticut. This is Geese and 100 Horses.

All right, ladies and gentlemen, it's 8:50. You're listening to the Battle of Hastings on WRTC Hartford. But in 10 minutes, less than 10 minutes, one of the two. We have two here. That's how awesome WRTC is. We have two punk divas, but one of them will be coming on at 9 o'clock. So don't touch that dial. And we just got through a great request set. I think it started back with the Temptations for Nita, Ms. Nita. And then we went to Geese 100 for the young man down in southeastern Connecticut. And then we had the Rolling Stones going out to Lewis, I Can't Get No Satisfaction.

And then we had Devo going out to Chris from Hot Hitting New Britain, I Can't Get No Satisfaction. And then we went to Tom Waits from Neil. I don't know where he's from. But he's got to be from someplace. Neil wanted to hear some Tom Waits, so I chose Nobody. Dope Lemon goes out to Leanne. Hey You, live at the Mahogany Sessions. And then Damaged Goods from Gang of Four going out to her ever-loving, her suit husband, Darren, down in Fort Myers. It was an incredible set. I had nothing to do with it. I just took notes and found some music and played it. And I was happy that I did. But don't go anywhere, as I said. We've got 8 minutes left. Michelle's going to be coming on. She's filling in, as best she can, the very large shoes of Mr. Realistic. And I know she's going to knock it out of the park. But let's get on with the music. I got 8 minutes left. What could I possibly fill it with? Oh, yeah. I was thinking, you know what this set list needs? Cher.

am Michelle, and I am filling in for Mr. Realistic here on WRTC Soul of the Drum. Sit back and enjoy, and I'll do my best to fill his shoes, although I don't even think I could fill one shoe. But I'm doing my best. Enjoy.

A WRTC community calendar looks like this. The 106th Annual Durham Fair is Thursday, September 24th through Sunday, September 27th, taking place at 24 Townhouse Road, Durham, Connecticut. The hours are Thursday from 4 to 10 p.m., Friday and Saturday 9 a.m. to 10 p.m., Sunday 9 a.m. to 6 p.m. For more information, it's thedurhamfair.com. Legendary composer-producer David Foster and popular singer-actress Catherine McPhee team up to perform four decades of Foster's hits Friday, September 25th, starting at 7 p.m., taking place at the Palace Theater in Waterbury. For more information, 203-346-2000. The Jorgensen Center for the Performing Arts presents 20-time Grammy winner Pat Metheny with his Side Eye 3+, Friday, September 25th, 8 p.m. Legendary Las Vegas headliner Terry Fader has created a new road show, and he's bringing it to Yukon's Family Weekend, Saturday, September 26th at 8 p.m. Pure Imagination, Once Upon a Voice. This is recommended for ages 13 and up. For more information, 860-486-4226. Friday, September 25th is R&B Under the Stars from 7 to 11 p.m., taking place at the Parkville Market, 1400 Park Street in Hartford. Rue Williams will host, while DJ Mav will keep the music flowing. Comedian and actress Chastity Washington brings an evening of expression to the Parkville Sounds, 1800 Park Street in Hartford. Washington blends a stand-up comedy with live theater in a one-woman show written and directed by herself. Milan, USA will hold its 23rd Annual Indian Incredible Indian Fair in Bushnell Park in downtown Hartford, Sunday, September 27th. There'll be a fancy dress competition, traditional Indian and contemporary Indian dance and music, Indian food, and more. This is open to the public. 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The last day of the show is Sunday, October 11th. The Bushnell Carousel is still open. 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

in the end, you'll agree. 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
5: Here's what they think about you. Here's what they think about you. Here's what they think about you. Here's what they think about you. Here's what they think about you. Here's what they think about you. Here's what they think about you. Here's what they think about you. Here's what they think about you. Here's what they think about you. Here's what they think about you. Here's what they think about you. Here's what they think about.
6: Fuck all y'all.

this one right here, Famous. 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

0: Yeah. Now for time, I'm trying to figure it out, man. 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
1: Do you know Jesus?
0: Yeah. So coming into this situation, I want to give a little count to how I feel and what I was.

0: A WRTC community calendar looks like this. The 106th Annual Durham Fair is Thursday, September 24th through Sunday, September 27th, taking place at 24 Townhouse Road, Durham, Connecticut. The hours are Thursday from 4 to 10 p.m., Friday and Saturday 9 a.m. to 10 p.m., Sunday 9 a.m. to 6 p.m. For more information, it's thedurhamfair.com. Legendary composer-producer David Foster and popular singer-actress Catherine McPhee team up to perform four decades of Foster's hits Friday, September 25th, starting at 7 p.m., taking place at the Palace Theater in Waterbury. For more information, 203-346-2000. The Jorgensen Center for the Performing Arts presents 20-time Grammy winner Pat Metheny with his Side Eye 3+, Friday, September 25th, 8 p.m. Legendary Las Vegas headliner Terry Fader has created a new road show, and he's bringing it to UConn's Family Weekend, Saturday, September 26th at 8 p.m. Pure Imagination, Once Upon a Voice. 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For more information, 860-486-4226. Friday, September 25th is R&B Under the Stars from 7 to 11 p.m., taking place at the Parkville Market, 1400 Park Street in Hartford. Rue Williams will host, while DJ Mav will keep the music flowing. Comedian and actress Chastity Washington brings an evening of expression to the Parkville Sounds, 1800 Park Street in Hartford. Washington blends a stand-up comedy with live theater in a one-woman show written and directed by herself. Milan, USA will hold its 23rd Annual Indian Incredible Indian Fair in Bushnell Park in downtown Hartford, Sunday, September 27th. There'll be a fancy dress competition, traditional Indian and contemporary Indian dance and music, Indian food, and more. This is open to the public. The Connecticut Convention Center at 100 Columbus Boulevard in downtown Hartford is now hosting Harvest Glow, an indoor fall festival with illuminated fall decor, indoor pumpkin patch, face painting, train rides, pumpkin painting stations, indoor putting courses, just to name a few, for the whole family. 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The last day of the show is Sunday, October 11th. The Bushnell Carousel is still open. 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
1: This is 89.3 WRTC in Hartford. Top of the hour right now. It's 3 o'clock in this city. Good morning. We're on the left-hand side of the dial. And right now, you're listening to grown folks music. My style.

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But way deep down in my heart, I know that I've done the best I could. That's why I know that one of these days, it won't be long, you'll come walking through that same door. And I can imagine in my mind that these are the words

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And this song is dedicated to those who cherish that memory.

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Wheel of life inside of Dow. And right now, this is a doorbell moment.

USA 9.3 WRTC at Hartford. 4 o'clock in the city. Good morning. How you doing? We're on the left-hand side of Dow. Grown folks music. Gospel at the top of the hour at 5. Meanwhile, I'm just doing what I do best.

0: A WRTC community calendar looks like this. The 106th Annual Durham Fair is Thursday, September 24th through Sunday, September 27th, taking place at 24 Townhouse Road, Durham, Connecticut. The hours are Thursday from 4 to 10 p.m., Friday and Saturday 9 a.m. to 10 p.m., Sunday 9 a.m. to 6 p.m. For more information, it's thedurhamfair.com. Legendary composer-producer David Foster and popular singer-actress Catherine McPhee team up to perform four decades of Foster's hits Friday, September 25th, starting at 7 p.m., taking place at the Palace Theater in Waterbury. For more information, 203-346-2000. The Jorgensen Center for the Performing Arts presents 20-time Grammy winner Pat Metheny with his Side Eye 3+, Friday, September 25th, 8 p.m. Legendary Las Vegas headliner Terry Fader has created a new road show, and he's bringing it to Yukon's Family Weekend, Saturday, September 26th at 8 p.m. Pure Imagination, Once Upon a Voice. 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For more information, 860-486-4226. Friday, September 25th is R&B Under the Stars from 7 to 11 p.m., taking place at the Parkville Market, 1400 Park Street in Hartford. Rue Williams will host, while DJ Mav will keep the music flowing. Comedian and actress Chastity Washington brings an evening of expression to the Parkville Sounds, 1800 Park Street in Hartford. Washington blends a stand-up comedy with live theater in a one-woman show written and directed by herself. Milan, USA will hold its 23rd Annual Indian Incredible Indian Fair in Bushnell Park in downtown Hartford, Sunday, September 27th. There'll be a fancy dress competition, traditional Indian and contemporary Indian dance and music, Indian food, and more. This is open to the public. The Connecticut Convention Center at 100 Columbus Boulevard in downtown Hartford is now hosting Harvest Glow, an indoor fall festival with illuminated fall decor, indoor pumpkin patch, face painting, train rides, pumpkin painting stations, indoor putting courses, just to name a few, for the whole family. 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The last day of the show is Sunday, October 11th. The Bushnell Carousel is still open. 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
1: A9.3 WRTC and Hartford, 412 in the city. Good morning. With Thor Powell with the Nighttime Giants. Gospel at the top of the hour. Meanwhile, you can always check out my partner, Cal Black. She'll be on next week. Sam the Man tonight. And me. It's time to go to the plantation.

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This color, that color. Because real beauty is on the inside. So you know what that makes you?

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0: 89.3 WRTC in Harlem. It was good, it was real. Until next time, ciao. Gospel at the top of the hour. Stand by with his public service announcement.
1: Really, Dalton Love, you got a public service announcement?
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1: Well, give it to us, Dalton Love. 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
3: The WRTC Community Calendar looks like this. 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The Goodspeed at 6 Main Street in East Haddam, Connecticut presents Crazy for You, the tap dancing Gershwin hit, now playing through August 16th. For more information, 860-873-8668. The Little Theater of Manchester at Cheney Hall presents 12 Angry Jurors, the courtroom thriller, now playing through August 16th. For more information, 860-647-9824. The Bloomfield Summer Concert Series Thursday evening, 7 p.m. on the town green, wraps up Thursday, August 20th with LaTanya Farrell. 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

0: Good morning. You're listening to WRTC Hartford. This is Moving in the Spirit. This morning, you're going to have Sister Leah and Sister Denise. Sister Leah is going to start you off.
1: Never would.

Somebody just need to testify to something next to him. Tell him, I'm strong. I'm wise. I'm better. Much better. I made it. Is there anybody in this house other than me that could?

see brought me through. I'm living this moment.

A WRTC community calendar looks like this. The Big E is back, September 18th through October 4th. The Big E is the largest event on the East Coast and the fourth largest fair in North America. Attendees can enjoy hours of free entertainment and attractions, terrific food, plus the best that New England and beyond has to offer. Highlights include authentic New Orleans Mardi Gras in the Big Parade, an immersive Ireland adventure in the International Plaza's Dingle Peninsula Showcase, North American Midway, as well as countless educational opportunities from the Avenue of States to Storyton Village Museum, Farm, a Ram, and more. 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For more information, it's 413-737-2443 or info at thebigeve.com. The final Pratt Street Salsa Social for the summer of 26 is Friday, September 18th from 5 to 8 p.m. In the event of rain, it'll take place the following night. The Bushnell Center for the Performing Arts presents Josh Johnson's Comedy Band Camp, Friday, September 18th, with two performances at 7 and again at 10 p.m. Josh Johnson's Comedy Band Camp is a stand-up and live music experience that brings together all the community of being in one big band and all the nostalgia of summer camp. This is a camp experience Josh never had, so he made it up, taking place at Mortenson Hall. September 19th through the 23rd, it's Oh Mary, the play, taking place at the Building Theater. For more information, it's 860-987-5900. The Schubert Theater presents Ali Wong, Sunday, September 20th at 7 p.m. Ali Wong is an Emmy Award-winning actress, comedian, writer, and producer known for her breakout Netflix stand-up special, Baby Cobra, Hard Knock Wife, and the Emmy-nominated Don Wong. For more information, it's 203-562-5666. 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

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This is Sister Leah. She's going to take you to the 8 o'clock hour.

A WRTC community calendar looks like this. The Big E is back, September 18th through October 4th. The Big E is the largest event on the East Coast and the fourth largest fair in North America. 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For more information, it's 413-737-2443 or info@thebige.com. The final Pratt Street Salsa Social for the summer of 26 is Friday, September 18th from 5 to 8 p.m.

The event of Rain, it'll take place the following night. The Bushnell Center for the Performing Arts presents Josh Johnson's comedy band Camp, Friday, September 18th, with two performances at 7 and again at 10 p.m. Josh Johnson's comedy band Camp is a stand-up and live music experience that brings together all the community of being in one big band and all the nostalgia of summer camp. This is a camp experience Josh never had, so he made it up, taking place at Mortenson Hall. September 19th through the 23rd, it's Oh Mary, the play, taking place at the Building Theater. For more information, it's 860-987-5900. The Schubert Theater presents Ali Wong, Sunday, September 20th at 7 p.m. Ali Wong is an Emmy Award-winning actress, comedian, writer, and producer, known for her breakout Netflix stand-up special, Baby Cobra, Hard Knock Wife, and the Emmy-nominated Don Wong. For more information, it's 203-562-5666. Enjoy yourself from WRTC, Hartford.

WRTC Hartford. It's the 8 o'clock hour. This is the day the Lord has made. We all will rejoice and be glad in it. Gonna keep the music going. You are moving in the spirit with Sister Yvette, and I'm gonna take you all the way up until that 9 o'clock hour. Up next is Kevin Basser. So glad. Keep it locked right here on that 89.3 dial. You still listening to the best and good gospel music.

0: 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You have been moving in the spirit with Sister Eva and
1: Sister Leah. Thank you for being here with us today. It's been great being here with Moving in the Spirit to bring you some good gospel music for the soul. Sister D is scheduled to be here tomorrow to bring you Moving in the Spirit. Sam is here. He's going to bring you Portuguese programming at 9 o'clock. I want to give a great shout out to all of our listeners and callers. Thank you so much for listening and being here for us. And as we go into the next week, remember that things aren't as bad as they always look. Just have faith and believe that everything is going to be all right. And in all of that, remember that love is the answer.
0: Love is the answer. And we just want to pray God's blessings upon us, upon the Moving in the Spirit family. Heavenly Father, we thank you for who you are. We bless your name. In Jesus' name, we thank you for all you have done for us. And we pray, Heavenly Father, as we start a new week, that you will be with us and guide us and protect us and have your loving arms around us, Heavenly Father. Thank you, Heavenly Father, for your grace and your mercy, your love and kindness, and being faithful to us, Heavenly Father. We give you all the glory and all the praise. In Jesus' name we pray. Amen.
1: Amen.
0: So we thank you for tuning in. We hope that you enjoyed the music. And we just pray that you have a blessed week in the upcoming week. So you just heard the Anointed Pace Sisters, a friend. Up next is Dietrich Haddon. Be like Jesus. Be blessed, everyone.

living on top of the world. We are WRTC Hartford. Moving on his fear the gospel. Do you know something? Yeah, we know something. Gospel will be back tomorrow, early 5 in the morning. And we're going to be the Portuguese thing, yeah? Till the hour of 12 o'clock. 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Hartford, campus of Trinity College, busy. But we're going to do our thing here in a weekend, like you should know by now. Gospel, Portuguese, and every Saturday and Sunday. Let's try this. See if my man, Dr. Love, is right or is wrong. Let me see. Oh, I'm not even going to try. Good morning to you.

Ziekend. Rubrikend. Informant. Ja, letter. Manhãs de sábado.

The WRTC Community Calendar looks like this. The Big E is back, September 18th through October 4th. The Big E is the largest event on the East Coast and the fourth largest fair in North America. Attendees can enjoy hours of free entertainment and attractions, terrific food, plus the best that New England and beyond has to offer. Highlights include authentic New Orleans Mardi Gras in the Big Parade, an immersive Ireland adventure in the International Plaza's Dingle Peninsula Showcase, North American Midway, as well as countless educational opportunities from the Avenue of States to Storyton Village Museum, Farm, a Ram, and more. 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1301 Memorial Avenue, West Springfield, Massachusetts. For more information, it's 413-737-2443 or info@thebige.com. The final Pratt Street Salsa Social for the summer of 26 is Friday, September 18th from 5 to 8 p.m. In the event of rain, it'll take place the following night. The Bushnell Center for the Performing Arts presents Josh Johnson's Comedy Band Camp, Friday, September 18th, with two performances at 7 and again at 10 p.m. Josh Johnson's Comedy Band Camp is a stand-up and live music experience that brings together all the community of being in one big band and all the nostalgia of summer camp. This is a camp experience Josh never had, so he made it up, taking place at Mortenson Hall. September 19th through the 23rd, it's Oh Mary, the play, taking place at the Building Theater. For more information, it's 860-987-5900. The Schubert Theater presents Ali Wong, Sunday, September 20th at 7 p.m. Ali Wong is an Emmy Award-winning actress, comedian, writer, and producer known for her breakout Netflix stand-up special, Baby Cobra, Hard Knock Wife, and the Emmy-nominated Don Wong. For more information, it's 203-562-5666. Enjoy yourself from WRTC Hartford.

listening to WRTC 89.3 WRTC. You're listening to Peanut Butter and Jams. I am DJ Pepper Jack. It is 12:07 right now in Hartford, Connecticut. And you're listening to WRTC, the left side of the dial. WRTC Hartford. I got to say that. It's the rules here. Them the rules. But I'll be here till 2:30 today playing some jams. I got a whole bunch of stuff in my bag of tricks this morning. Or I guess it's this afternoon. It's 12:07. But anyway, we've got some that they released, they did something to it. But Meriwether set from the Grateful Dead in June of 1985, which was a great Brent era. If you're a Brent fan, you're gonna love this release. I'm a Brent fan. Brent Midland is my favorite keyboard player that has been in the Dead. They had quite a few of them, but Brent is my personal favorite. But anyway, we're gonna get started with that one. They Brown Eyed Women. It was like the third track or the third song they played that night. And it is a heater. It is fast. Jerry's guitar is ripping. And you can hear Brent great, which I'm a big fan of. So 860-297-2450. We got jams. I got dog shout-outs coming at you around 1:15 per usual. We got the weather coming up around 2. Give you your precipitation preparation information. Very important here on WRTC. And bringing it back, now that football is back, we're going to do Pepper Jack's picks, where I let you know, where I pick who I think is going to be winning them football games coming up in the next few days. But anyway, right now, we got Brown Eyed Women by the Grateful Dead, 1985, Meriwether in Columbia, Maryland, with a great sound by Brent and great guitar solos by Mr. Jerry Garcia. WRTC Hartford 89.3, this Peanut Butter and Jams. I'm DJ Pepper Jack, and I'll be here till 2:30 today.

Hey! Hey! Hey! Hey! Hey! Hey! Hey! Hey! Hey! Hey! Hey! Hey! Hey! Hey! Hey! Hey! Hey! Hey! Hey! Hey! Hey! Hey! Hey! Hey! Hey! Hey! Hey! Hey! Hey! Hey! Hey! Hey! Hey! Hey! Hey! Hey! Hey! Hey! Hey! Hey! Hey! Hey! Hey! Hey! Hey! Hey! Hey! Hey! Hey! Hey! Hey! Hey! Hey! Hey! Hey! Hey! Hey! Hey! Hey! Hey! Hey! Hey! Hey! Hey! Hey! Hey! Hey! Hey! Hey! Hey! Hey! Hey! Hey! Hey! Hey! Hey! Hey! Hey! Hey! Hey! Hey! Hey! Hey! Hey! Hey! Hey! Hey! Hey! Hey! Hey! Hey! Hey! Hey! Hey! H

everybody, it's time for Pepper Jack's Picks. Part of the show where I get to pick who I think is going to be winning these NFL games this weekend and Monday, because there's Monday Night Football. But anyway, right now, tomorrow, we've got the team from Green Bay, Wisconsin, and the team from New York that hasn't won a Super Bowl in a while. And I think the team from Green Bay, Wisconsin, is going to take that. I think there's some legal issue where I can't say the name of the teams, so I just gotta. But I can say where the teams are from, so that's what we're rolling with. All right, so we've got the team from Minnesota playing the team from Chicago, and I'm taking. You know, I think Chicago is going to come through for that one. It's in Chicago. I mean, the team from Minnesota is missing their main quarterback. I don't think he's playing tomorrow. They got a different guy. An interesting guy who's bounced around a lot, but I don't know if I can say his name, Carson Wentz. But anyway, we also have the team from Pittsburgh and the team from Foxborough, Massachusetts. And obviously, Foxborough team is going to win that one tomorrow. We've got the team from Atlanta and the team from, I think, Charlotte, North Carolina. And we're going to keep the football song going. Anyway, yeah, we got the team from Atlanta and the team from Charlotte, North Carolina, and I think Atlanta team's taking that. Tampa team versus Cleveland. I think we all know that Tampa's probably taking that one. I think the Cincinnati team is going to be a quick little upset on the Houston team. I think Houston team is ahead odds-wise. I think the Cincinnati team is going to take that. We've got the team from New Orleans playing the team from Baltimore. And I think Baltimore is going to take that one by a hefty margin. We've got Philadelphia versus Nashville. I'm going Philadelphia on that one, even though I dislike the Eagles. I mean, I dislike the team from Philadelphia. I believe they will win that one. We've got Vegas versus another Los Angeles team. I don't know how to differentiate these ones. Actually, I can roll with the same team, whatever. The team from Los Angeles that hasn't won a Super Bowl in a while is playing the team from Vegas. And the team from Los Angeles that hasn't won a Super Bowl in a while, I think they're going to be winning that one. We've got the team from Jacksonville and the team from Denver going. And I think, all right, I don't know if I can say this. I don't really know the ins and outs of all the laws on this. But the team from Jacksonville has it. Their name is the Jaguars. I say Jaguars. Some people say Jaguars. It's an issue with my friend group on which one it is. I've got a friend that's actually moving to Jacksonville, and he's going to get to the bottom of it. So shout out to EJ, who's going to be a new Jacksonville resident. He's going to get to the bottom if it's Jaguars or Jaguars. And why? Maybe. Maybe the why. He's definitely going to get to the bottom of whether or not it's Jaguar or Jaguire. Hopefully we'll get the why as well. But what I'll tell you right now is I think that team is going to beat the team from Denver tomorrow. I think the team from Dallas is taking the team from Washington, D.C. down. I believe they play in Virginia for purposes of that. I think Seattle team is taking the Arizona Phoenix team out. I think Seattle is going to win that one. The Santa Clara team is playing the Miami team. I like the Santa Clara team. That's actually the team that I root for. And I think they're going to be winning tomorrow. I think we've got Kansas City is playing Indianapolis. I think Kansas City's taking that. We also have Monday night game, which is going to be the New York team that has won a Super Bowl in a while versus the Los Angeles team that has won a Super Bowl in a while. So that's easy. The two teams from those cities that have won Super Bowls in the past 20 years are playing each other on Monday, and I think the Los Angeles team is going to win that. Sorry, we're getting back into Pepper Jack's picks. It's not nearly as exciting. I need to work on some stuff. Get this a little bit more exciting, but we're going to go back in time a little bit, let you know what you just heard. We had 1, 2, 3 tunes, all by the Grateful Dead, or all performed by the Grateful Dead, rather, at Meriwether
Post Pavilion in Columbia, Maryland, June 30th, 1985. Shout out to Chris Coles for recommending the Shakedown Street on that one. I played that one most recently. But we opened up with a Fast Brown-Eyed Women and then the Spencer Davis Group classic, Give Me Some Lovin'. I saw Steve Winwood and Widespread Panic play that tune at Lockin in Virginia years ago, and it was great. But anyway, we're going to move on. We're going to play some Goose, and then we're going to get going. We got dog shout-outs at 1:15, so we're going to get the Goose going. Now, we did Pepper Jack's picks, dog shout-outs, 1:15. 2 o'clock, we've got the weather. The precipitation preparation information hits you at 2 o'clock today. But right now, we've got some Goose from Red Rocks doing Eminence Front, the Who Classic right now. Peanut Butter Jams, 860-297-2450. I'm DJ Pepper Jack. You're listening to WRTC Hartford. And we've got Goose from Red Rocks on August 27th, 2026, doing the Who Classic Eminence Front on Peanut Butter and Jams.

What's up, Red Rocks? How we doing? It's an honor to be back here with you guys. Thanks, everybody, for coming. To have three sold-out nights here is a dream come true. So we love you guys for making that happen. And thanks so much to Red Rocks for having us.

right, everybody. You're listening to Peanut Butter and Jams. I am DJ Pepper Jack, and it is my personal favorite part of the show. It's the part of the show where I give dog shout-outs. Shout out to all of the dogs. The dogs here and near and far and wide and everywhere and in between. Dogs in outer space. Dogs on submarines. We gotta give shout outs to the dogs everywhere. Big fan of the dogs here on Peanut Butter and Jams. But in particular, we got a list of dogs. A list of dogs with specific names and places broken down by state here on Peanut Butter and Jams that we're going to give dog shout-outs to. But first, before that, we're going to give shout-outs to the imaginary dog places that both myself, a couple listeners, and friends as well have helped me compile here. So shout-out to all the dogs in Barkansas. Shout-out to the dogs in Boston, Massachusetts. Shout-out to the dogs in Wagstaff, Arizona, and Scruffalo, New York, and Bark Harbor. All the dogs in Woofsta, Massachusetts. And of course, the dogs in Colorado. But I have a list of dogs in specific places that are real. Both the dogs and the places. And I'm going to give a shout out to them now. So we've got the Connecticut dogs. Let's get started with Basil, Sunday, Cookie, Sally, Riggins, Sugary, Lyle, Rowdy, Breakfast, Bindi, Baxter. Shout out to Ringo, Duncan, Nessa, Griff, Stella. And shout out to Disco and Moose and Rudy from West Hartford and Cole, the German Shepherd. Shout out to Lucille Ball and PJ, the Golden Doodle, and Gideon and Coco and Scooby and Harley and Tucker and Odin from Bark Hampstead, which is a great place to be a dog. Shout out to Astro from Weathersfield and Thimble, the tiny Chihuahua, also from Weathersfield. Shout out to Sawyer and Grizzly and Gordo and Lulu from New Hartford. Shout out to Rhaegar and Gilly and Piper and Rudy the Bulldog and Archie from Simsbury and Abner from North Guilford, the Catahoula, and Jack in South Windsor and Dexter and Hank. And shout out to Hank and Cody, the West Hartford party dogs. Party on, guys. We got footballs back, Tennessee footballs back today. Well, I mean, it's been back, but games are getting harder. Whatever. Anyway, more about football stuff later. We're doing dog shout-outs. It's Saturday, but the party dogs are partying. I know it. But shout-out to Cooper and Yarpies McYarpsface. The Yarpies McYarpface. The big Chihuahua and Skylar Marie, his play pal. And Bailey and Miley. And shout-out to Jake. And shout out to Baxter and Amanda and BG and Lucy from Weathersfield. Shout out to those guys. And shout out to Cosmo from Manchester, whose heart is from Arkansas. And shout out to Rosie in East Hartford and Momo and Jasper the Wonder Lab from West Hartford and Oreo from Middletown. And shout out to Bella Ruth in Bloomfield and Millie and Nina in New Britain and Clyde down by the shoreline with Clyde down by the shoreline and Arnold in South Windsor. And shout out to Gizmo in Bark Hampstead, which is also a great place to be a dog. And shout out to Ellie in West Hartford and Stewie in West Hartford and Billy in East Hartford and Owsley in New Britain and Otis in South Windsor. Shout out to Otis in South Windsor and Stanley from Simsbury, the mini dachshund. And shout out to Molly from Manchester, the Bermadoodle. And now we've got the crew of West Hartford dogs. So shout out to Maverick and Noon and Kiki and Bobo Boo and Rascal and Fraser and Moses and Duke and Vahu and Mokta. And shout out to my man Reggie in East Granby. And shout out to Jackson in West Hartford and Tonka, who's originally from Mississippi but is now in Connecticut. And shout out to Dilly and Jake, who's watching the Glendale train out in West Hartford. And shout out to Thor and Griswold and Arrow and Rocket and Andover, who's a chipmunk chaser. And Nathan and Glastonbury, who is a new dog on our list as well from Connecticut. Now, we're going to move on over to the Massachusetts dogs, where we've got Maverick and Zoe and Teddy and King George and Lady Penelope and Izzy and Moose as well, and Amos and Nala and Phil from Swamp Squat, Massachusetts, who's a golden boy, and Toga the pit bull from Gloucester. Extra love and a big shout out to Toga.
Now we've got Ella from the Green Mountain State of Vermont and Doodle from Maryland, which is the only dog from Maryland. And Maryland's the Old Line State, which I still don't really know what that means, but I know it's the Old Line State. So that's some knowledge we're passing on. But we've got Bruno in Canada, who has survived coyote attacks. He's the only international dog, and he's a real awesome dude. And we've also got Ella, who's Bruno's daughter, and is now in Connecticut. So shout out to Ella, and extra big love shout out to the coyote surviving Bruno in Canada. And now for the Rhode Island dogs, we've got my girl Naya, as well as Frankie, Enrico, Bo, Ezra, Nelly, Willow, Blue, Bodie Rose, Rocky, Melly, Bucky, Fox, Pop-Tart, Blue, Stitch, Topper, Ella, and Toby Wan Kenobi, our newest dog from Rhode Island with a cool name. And he's from Warren, Rhode Island, which is a beautiful part of the state. Take it from me, somebody that lives in Rhode Island. Warren, Rhode Island, beautiful part. Anyway, New York dogs. We've got Rue in Stony Brook and Kimmy Nibbler and Teak, the Norwegian elk hound. We've also got Pepper in New Jersey. And for the Southern dog delegation, we've got Brady in Texas, Snow White the Brittany in Florida, Jake and Roscoe out in New Orleans, and Maverick and Charlie and Milton and Oakley all in Tennessee cheering on the Vols. And we've got Atlas from Alabama, our only Alabama dog. I wonder if he cheers for Auburn or the Tide. Anyway, we got California dogs. Shout out to Sadie and Stella catching rays. And we've got Dolly Parton and Jimi Hendrix and the Dude all in the Southwest state of Arizona. And we got Patrick from the Show Me state of Missouri and Coco from the Haw. Now for the cool cats from Connecticut. We've got Pinball, Wizard, Chloe, Bear, Doug, Nina, Gilberto, Mila, Rocco, Nugget, Snowball, Charlie, Pepe, The Dube, Magnus, Eugene, Dottie, Peaches in L.A., Kiki, Bobo, Noonie, and the three new cats. We've got Chloe, DuPont, and Skippy. We've also got Chester Teddy Wops, which I think may be a cat but could be a bunny. But shout out to him, too, with a cool name. And we've got the Memorial dogs. We've got Benny, Lucky, Trithy, Leo, Otis, Haley, Bailey, Rocco, Tucker from Bark Hampstead, Frazier, Moses, Pierre from Simsbury, Ellie from Pine Island, Maine, Duffy, Rosie, Casey, Tyler, Billy, the Mighty Porterhouse, Maddie in New Orleans, Margot in Farmington, Darcy in East Granby, Maggie from Downingtown, PA, Bobo, Ziggy, Moxie from Grand Lake, Colorado, Ivory, Althea from East Hartford, Sammy in East Hartford, Bruno from Coventry, Sookie in Georgia, Jolly from Newington, Coco Marie in Bloomfield, Patches in Coventry, McGee, the wire-haired mini dachshund from New Hampshire, Leo from East Hartford, Stinky, Vanessa from Meriden, and Sosa from Gloucester, and Boaz and Peach. And we've got the donkeys. We've got two donkeys on the list now. We've got Tugboat the donkey from Avon and Daryl the donkey, his brother. And the Memorial celebrity dogs, we've got Chance and Shadow from Homeward Bound, the dog from Frasier, and Air Bud. And that wraps it up for the dog shout-outs today. That's a lot of dogs to give shout-outs to, and I'm a big fan of every single one of them. But we're going to move on over to this one tune. I'm trying to find it. I believe it was around Halloween 2019, Goose played up in Worcester. And it was like a Austin Powers themed, and they did a really cool set. I'm trying to find it. But anyway, I'll give you guys a brief rundown on what I got coming up here on Peanut Butter and Jams. We've got the weather coming at you at around 2 o'clock, and then we've got Chris Coles coming in for Greasy Tracks at 2:30 today. Which is always a great time. I always tune into that one on my way back to Rhode Island. And today in Rhode Island is PVD Fest. Which is kind of like, I don't know, I felt like the city went all out for the... they went hard for the World Cup games. But we've got, I don't know, there's like a whole bunch of like vendors. And there's also different little... it's all free. It's all free to come in. It's not Waterfire, which is another cool thing Providence has. But anyway,
More info about PVD Fest, you can certainly find that online. It's a pretty good time, and it's free for everybody to come to check out. But anyway, I found it. So they did a whole bunch of tunes from Austin Powers, and they're all dressed up like Austin Powers and stuff. From it was 2021, October 31st at the Worcester Palladium. But just the two of us was a highlight for me, and then Rick did the Dr. Evil rap at the end. So we're going to play for that. We're going to play that for you guys. Maybe another tune or two from this. And then we're going to go on into some Fish. And then we got the weather coming up around 2. So here we go. Just the two of us from the Palladium, October 31st, 2021. Goose.

This is a very sensitive subject. Yeah. From the moment I heard Frau say I had to clone, I knew that I'd be safe cause I'd never be alone. An evil doctor shouldn't speak a lot about his feelings. My hurt and my pain don't make me too appealing. I hope Scott would look up to me, run the business of the family. Have an evil line burn just like his dear old dad. Give him my love and the things I never had. Scott would think.

mystery man came over and he said, I'm out of sight. He said, for a nominal service charge, I could reach Nirvana tonight. If I was ready, willing, and able to pay him his regular fee, he would drop all the rest of his pressing affairs and devote his attention to me. But I said, look here, brother, who you driving with that cosmic debris? Now, who you jiving with that cosmic debris?

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Now I thought it was a razor and a can of foaming goo. But he told me right then when the top popped open, there was nothing his box won't do. With the oil of Aphrodite and the dust of the Grand Wazoo, he said, you might not believe this, little fella, but it'll cure your asthma too.

0: and you can help me out. 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
0: He said, and held it on up to the light. So I snatched it all away from him and showed him how to do it right.

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Don't you know you can make

Hartford, it's time for your weather update, your weather forecast, your precipitation preparation information brought to you by Peanut Butter and Jams and WRTC. But right now, today is Saturday, September 19th. We got a high of 69 giggity and a low of 55. We got wind blowing northeast at 7 miles per hour. And then the moon is a waxing gibbous. It's a waxing gibbous with 56% illumination. Like that. I like that little one. All right, tomorrow, guarantee it'll be Sunday, September 20th. We've got showers and rain, 70% chance of that, which means 30% chance of no rain. I think that's how it works. 62 degrees for the high, 56 for the low. So we are moving into fall now. We've got southeast. We got wind going 6 miles per hour to the southeast, and we're sticking with that waxing gibbous, but the illumination jumps up at 9%, from 56% illumination to 65% illumination, according to the old Farmer's Almanac. But anyway, moving forward, we got Monday, September 21st. We got partly sunny, which I like that. We got a high of 68, a low of 53. We got wind blowing 10 miles per hour to the north. And we got waxing gibbous again with 74% illumination. And we're rolling with waxing gibbous all the way through Wednesday night. And that's when this forecast stops. And the illumination Wednesday night is going to be 90% illumination. But I think that's about as far as we're going for the weather. We were kind of jumping all over the place with those tunes. So I'll let you know what they were. We hit you with Chalk Dust Torture by Fish from Hershey Park. And we hit you with a little bit of Hold Your Head Up from Fish at the Worcester Centrum. And we did Peaches and Regalis. And Frank Zappa tune by, like, Fish performed it at that Worcester show. Then we just went into Frank Zappa back to 79. And I don't even know where this is. But in Paris. Zappa in Paris in February 24th, 1979. That's a mouthful. And then we went on over to some Widespread Panic from Last Night in Wilmington, North Carolina, doing a little Love Tracta. And now we got football. I briefly touched on WRTC Hartford. I had to say that right there. Top of the hour, 201. But we're going to get some Rocky Top going on. We got Tennessee Vols are playing tonight. We got, for college football fans, today is going to be a big game. We got a couple big games going on. But the big one, I mean, Tennessee's playing.

Kennesaw State. I don't even really know where Kennesaw State is. I'm a Tennessee fan. I'm expecting that to be a dub. But the big game for tonight is going to be LSU versus Ole Miss. If you're not following this, it's a beautiful, interesting, great story. Lane Kiffin, who's a college football coach. He's been coaches of many teams. He was an NFL coach briefly with the Oakland Raiders at that point. And then when I was a student at the University of Tennessee, he was the head coach of the University of Tennessee Volunteers football team. And then he went to USC, University of Southern California, left us high and dry. The students rioted. Some interesting footage of that online. But the students burned a mattress. But then he went over to USC. He was the coach over there. There was some penalty back to the Reggie Bush era that he took the hit for. And then that's when Pete Carroll actually went up to Seattle. That opening for head coach at USC opened up. He filled it, was there for a while, bounced around, and then he was with Ole Miss for a very long time. And now he dipped out at the end of last year and went on over to their rival, or one of their rivals, LSU. And tonight, it's the game. Ole Miss is going to be playing LSU. So that's going to be a good one. If you're into college football, would recommend somehow checking that out. I believe that is tonight. Just want to make sure that's happening. I'm not sure. I believe that's tonight. Now I sound stupid if it's not tonight, but more on that later. I believe that should be tonight. I don't know why it won't tell me what time it is. Here it is today, Ole Miss Rebels versus the LSU Tigers in Oxford, Mississippi at 7:30 tonight. So that is tonight. Lane Kiffin's going back to Oxford. The Grove is going to look wild without him. But anyway, we're going to move on over to, just because we're playing Kennesaw State doesn't mean I'm not going to be playing some Rocky Top right now. So we're going to hit you with some Rocky Top, performed by Phish at MSG in 2019. Shout out Tennessee Vols. We're taking Kennesaw State. Next week is the big game for the Vols. We're playing Texas now that Texas is part of the SEC. Should be a good one. But anyway, right now, we got Rocky Top by Phish coming at you on WRTC Hartford 89.3, the left side of the dial.

0: All right, everybody, we're going to be getting out of here. 227 here on WRTC Hartford. It's been a pleasure. We hit you with a whole bunch of tunes, including Evil Ways by Santana, I Got a Line on You by Spirit, Locomotive Breath by Jethro Paul, Bright Lights, Big City, performed by Keith Richards on the new Grand Theft Auto soundtrack, and Ronnie Wood doing the George Clinton early Parliament tune, Testify. But I'm going to be getting out of here. Chris Cole's going to be taking over, getting the tracks all greased up for Greasy Tracks at 2:30. As always, Hartford, stay healthy, stay happy, stay peaceful, stay tranquil, stay chill, stay cool, stay awesome, stay tuned. WRTC Hartford, stay positive, try and make a random person smile, maybe, I don't know. And go Vols, beat Kennesaw State, which is in Georgia. I just looked it up.
1: Song Little Pigeon took a big dump on his head and flew to Rocky Top. What do you think?

0: We have a song about feet. It's a foot song.
1: Feet, yeah.
0: The name of this song, ladies and gentlemen, is Stinkfoot. It goes something like this. Ready?

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In the morning, by your radio, to the walls closed in the suffocation. Ain't got no friends, and all the others that hate you. There's a life you've been leading, gotta go. Well, let me straighten you out about a place I know. Get your shoes and socks on, people. It's right around the corner, over by Tom Waits' restaurant.

0: Ladies and gentlemen, scientists call this disease bromidrosis. But us regular folks who might wear tennis shoes or an occasional python boot know this exquisite little inconvenience by the name of, now watch this, stinkfoot. Yes, indeed.
1: You know, my python boot was too tight. I couldn't get it off last night. A week went by, now it's July. I finally got it off, and my girlfriend, Rye, she said,

0: all the way from a location several miles outside of Boston. It's guitar legend John Butcher coming to Infinity Hall September 26th, part of the Guitar Monsters tour, along with a longtime friend of WRTC, Johnny A, and guitarist Dave Amato. John, thank you so much for taking some time to talk to us today.
1: Well, Chris, thanks very much for having me on. It's good to talk to you.
0: You are literally somebody that my ears grew up with, and I've seen you guys a few times in different lineups, so it's a pleasure to finally connect the dots and get you on the air here. I guess first and foremost, Guitar Monsters, an interesting project that you and Johnny A have been doing on and off for a little while. Talk a little bit about how this came about.
1: This is Johnny and I talk about this all the time. This is an opportunity for us to play with our friend. All of us, you know, our circle being sort of journeyman guitar players who still play and tour. It's a chance to have a little community with people who you've probably known, like Dave. Both he and I have known Dave for years. And so Guitar Monsters is a chance for us to have community and share it with people who come to the show, which is pretty exciting.
2: A special friend of mine, Mr. John Butcher, everybody, give him a hand.

Going back to the John Butcher Axis. First post-Trinity release. It was called Brian Auger's Oblivion Express. 1971. Robbie McIntosh on drums. The first of four albums he would play on with Auger before joining or helping to form the Average White Band. Next in line would be Godfrey McLean for one or two albums, and then, of course, Steve Ferrone. And Ferrone, we all know where he ended up with AWB and, of course, later with Tom Petty. So almost like a Poco to the Eagles move with some of the guys in the Oblivion Express orbit. Finishing up with Oblivion Express. Previous to that, Guitar Monsters featuring John Butcher and Johnny A with James Montgomery sitting in, covering Smokey and the Miracles in the style, of course, of Butterfield with One More Heartache. Recorded a year ago today at the Tupelo Music Hall in Derry, New Hampshire, September 19th, 2025. Pig Boy Crabshaw era reference to that version. Another band that was quite popular around the same time that John Butcher broke out up in Boston was, of course, the Del Fuegos. Enjoyed seeing them many times over the years. We did a live version of It's All Right. Went to the Austin to Tulsa album from the Greyhounds with the King Cabbage Brass Band. We did Hot Sauce. Hounds recording some live material with Tulsa's King Cabbage Brass Band at the Church and Kane's Ballroom in Tulsa, Oklahoma. I forgot to mention, at 2 minutes after four, you are tuned to WRTC in Hartford. This is Greasy Tracks until 5:30. Previous to the Greyhounds, we did Graham Parsons from GP. His debut solo album released when he was alive. Today is the anniversary of Graham Parsons' passing as well. He died September 19th, 1973, at the age of 26. So we did a song for you, cut in January 73, basically at the core of Elvis's Taking Care of Business band with James Burton, Glenn Hardin, Ronnie Tutt on drums. Album that was his first collaboration with the great Emmy Lou Harris. Other people involved, what a bunch of heavy hitters these are. Al Perkins, Buddy Emmons, Byron Berline, Barry Tashin, Rick Gretsch, John Garin, they were all there. Living for Tomorrow, John Butcher from his Wishes album, 1987. Hangman's Knee, the Jeff Beck Group from Beckola, the second album. Big bass and keys, Nicky Hopkins, fully.

on board at that point. And never mind Tony Newman on drums, a killer. Third Stone from the Sun from the Jimi Hendrix Experience from debut in 67. We did Race with the Devil on Spanish Highway from Al Di Meola, from his Elegant Gypsy album, 1977. Barry Miles on keys, Anthony Jackson on bass, Lenny White on drums, and Mingo Lewis on percussion for Al Di Meola's second album. We did Suzanne from Joanna Wild, precursor to the John Butcher Axis, Eric Blevins on drums, Troy Douglas Suttler the third on bass, a rehearsal in Waltham, Massachusetts, allegedly on November 3rd, 1975. Suzanne, a track that was getting airplay 100 years ago from now, or I should say 100 years from now, the Byrds from the magnificent Sweetheart from the of the Radio Rodeo, 1968. Graham co-wrote it, or Graham actually wrote it and co-vocaled with Chris Hillman. Just a breathtaking track. I've always liked that one. I think it's one of Graham's best. Barry Goldberg on keys, Lloyd Green on pedal steel, telly player by the name of Clarence White on guitar. And again, we remember Graham Parsons, who passed this date back in 1973 at 26. Starting us off, John Butcher with USB from his 360 Degrees album, with our buddy Tom Guerra sitting in on guitar. Let's get rid of some tickets. We got John Butcher, Johnny A, Dave Amato at Infinity Hall in Hartford this coming Saturday the 26th. If you haven't won anything in the last month, feel free to give a call. We've also got tickets. Cool show down at College Street also next Saturday the 26th. It's Colin Blunstone, Peter Asher, and The Fix. An interesting pairing. Legendary Colin Blunstone vocalist, of course. Peter Asher with the right guy in the right place at the right time. And The Fix, not my cup of tea, but certainly FM mainstays for quite a few years. If you want to go to that show, 860-297-2450. We continue onwards now with some Barefoot Servants. This is one called Foolish Behavior, their debut on Epic Records, 1994, some upbeat blues. 860-297-2450 to get those tickets.

0: Hi, this is Leland Sklar. You're listening to Chris Coles on Greasy Track on WRTC Hartford, Connecticut. Ooh, greasy, I like that.
1: Red sun, I feel your heat pouring over me.

0: I've got to talk to you about the John Butcher Axis. This was a group early 80s, got its start in the Boston area, and you guys really took off in the beginning, just who you were opening with. And I still have friends talk about the Rush show in Hartford when you were on the Signals tour with Rush. Yeah. And I remember people saying, geez, couldn't the opener have played a little bit longer?
1: Well, you're a little restricted.
0: Oh, certainly.
1: On how long your set is by
0: certainly.
1: The headline.
0: But that was, I think, a lot of people's introduction live that I remember. You know, certainly the club era and the channel notwithstanding, I remember a few nights there. But, you know, you took off and you were out with some major acts turning heads.
1: Yeah. Axis was more successful than it had any right to be. What I mean when I say that is a lot of bands who were coming up at that time, Bon Jovi, for instance, enjoyed triple and quadruple platinum success. Well, Axis never did. What happened with that is that we were a band that was bubbling under and everyone heard something about or saw something or somebody told them something about the Axis. And so we had that sort of undercurrent that, surprising to me, sustained us for 30 years.
0: Right.
1: It's really remarkable. And you were asking about the last shows. I really am thankful to all the people that were our fans and saw us in so many places around the United States and around the world. I'm thankful for those times. And what I wanted was for the band to have a couple, a small handful of final shows so everybody got a chance to say hey and say their hellos and goodbyes. I wanted to do that as a thank you. And I also wanted to do it because the band was still good.
0: It was
1: still viable. It was still capable of doing a great show. That's the way you want to stop.
0: Yeah, you weren't being wheeled out in wheelchairs, or anything like that.
1: Yeah,
0: I mean,
1: or even sitting.
0: Yeah,
1: you know what I mean?
0: Right.
1: I'm not knocking anybody who is forced to do that, in terms of health issues. All I'm saying is, Axis, I wanted that thing to go out the way we came in, with a big, giant kaboom. And that's what those shows were. There may be one more that was on our calendar from 8 months ago. I'm not allowed to talk about it yet, but there may be one more in New England that we do. But again, I wanted the band to have an opportunity to say goodbyes to different pockets of New England, for instance, and the East Coast and the Eastern Seaboard generally. I wanted it to provide that opportunity. And it was amazing how successful it was. I mean, people came out of the woodwork.
0: Well,
1: and I'm thankful for that. I'm thankful for it. I mean, a really good feeling.
0: Looking back, I mean, that was the soundtrack for many people's lives. The Axis was part of that.
1: Isn't that something?
0: And I'm not just trying to make you feel good. You were part of it. And it was very cool. Granted, as you say, never got the double or triple or quadruple Enormo Dome appearances and all that, but you made your mark. You certainly made some people smile. And I know, the gearheads out there and especially the guitar players, they still talk about you. And
1: the John Butcher Axis had made a legacy.
0: Mm-hmm.
1: It did. And the one thing that you don't want to do with something like that, if you can help it, is tarnish that.
0: Yes.
1: Yes. So our shows that we did this past year were killer. They really were. Ask anybody. And that's the way you want to say goodbye.

0: We are joined by John Butcher. He's outside of Boston now. For more info on what he's doing, John, J-O-N, Butcher, B-U-T-C-H-E-R, johnbutcher.com. He and Johnny A and Dave Amato will be part of Guitar Monsters coming to Infinity Hall in Hartford the 26th of September. Solo career, you had your feet in so many different, I guess, pools of water when it came to your creative stuff and output, whether it was doing your own solo work, television writing, you know, music scoring, things like that. Never a dull moment in your life as far as the creative process goes, it looks like.
1: I haven't stopped doing music for my life's work since I got serious about it at 19. And that's a combination of luck and opportunities and hard work. I never got distracted by some of the chemical or alcohol-related things that some of my colleagues never did. And so, with music being my primary obsession, for real, you know, I'm still a gearhead, dude. You know.
0: Yeah, once you are, you always are.
1: I am into everything related to guitar. Still, as much as I did when I was drawing pictures of it in school when I was young. So I guess how you have that kind of output is simply by continuing, never stopping, moving to, and recognizing opportunities when they present themselves.

0: lessons learned, whether it's playing out in studio, composing, what are some things that you've picked up along the way that changed your life as a player, whether it's you learned from somebody else or just learned by accident? But what are some things that have stuck with you that have been just invaluable?
1: Don't be afraid to reinvent yourself. That's the main thing. I have done acoustic blues. I've done acoustic music. I've done film music. I've done music for video games, television shows, well-known shows. I've done all of these things because I embraced the reinvention. Think about it. Had I stayed where I was when the John Butcher Axis released Life Takes a Life and Holy War and Ocean in Motion, great songs. You know, I love those songs.
0: Well, just to kind of add a note here, I mean, these were FM standards, certainly in this region. MTV was just bubbling, and I wasn't an MTV fan, but you couldn't miss it because it was on. And I still remember Holy War. It was one of those videos that you saw. You were everywhere.
1: Well, what I was going to say is, it is amazing and as wonderful as those songs were. Had I only played them and sort of done the circuit forever, playing those three songs, I'm not sure people would have been near as interested in me as they have been and showed themselves to be over the past three or four decades.
0: But you wouldn't have been interested in doing it anymore, because then you're just doing the same thing. But when we even look at that television stuff, The Simpsons, Ugly Betty, and I remember 6 Feet Under, and there were a few others. These were mainstream shows that you had your DNA on.
1: Yeah, you know, I had, again, opportunities. It's really important to recognize them when they're there and to take advantage. I went to L.A. to record the Wishes album. That's what happened. I went to somebody I knew owned a studio and a record label. And so I went there to record the Wishes album. And what happened was I met people in the film and TV industry while I was there. Long story short, I ended up moving there, buying a home and staying there for 22 years. And the reason why was because of work. I found myself able to make a living and build a studio from doing music for film and television.
0: And again, it's those doors opening up and the opportunities making themselves available and you being able to identify them where you make these progressions through life.
1: Yeah. Some guy called me from the Fox Movie Company years ago, and he said, "Do you want to write something for The Simpsons?" Now, I'd never done that before. What do you think I said? Of course I do. I'm ready to do it right now. You figure it out as you go along.

couple of birthdays that we'll make notice of in this set, including the anniversary of brother Gene Dinwiddie's birth in 1936, the great tenor and soprano sax player. He passed at the age of 65 in 2002, went back to his great period of time with the Paul Butterfield Blues Band, doing Gene's tune at the Troubadour, West Hollywood. Dates were March 21st and 22nd, 1970. A Stiff Little Breeze, the John Butcher Axis title track from 2002. It was used on the Shameless TV series during their second season. Power of Soul from John Butcher from Two Roads East in 2016. We did Walk on the Moon, John Butcher Axis, live at the Channel in Boston. It was released as An Ocean in Motion, live in Boston, 1984. They were joined by a guy who played with them quite a bit, Tom Gimbel, multi-instrumentalist, added on sax, keys, and guitar. They played the Channel 8 times that year and dozens of times over the year. Many a hot, sweaty night spent there on the waterfront. Barefoot Servants from Barefoot Servants 2, 1995, their second album. Short-lived but very cool band with John Butcher, Leland Sklar on bass, Ben Schultz on guitar. Ray Brinker, the original drummer on the first album. He was replaced on this one by Neil Wilkinson. We did Phases of the Moon. David Bromberg turned 81 today. We did Sharon from Demon in Disguise, 1972, along with Jerry Garcia, Keith Gottschalk, Bill Kreutzmann, Steve Burr, Andy Statman, Hilda Harris, Josie Joe Armistead, and Tasha Thomas on vocals. Phil Lesh and Donna Jean Goucher also contributed on the album.

listeners and donors to WRTC. Without you guys doing it out there, we couldn't do it in here at WRTC in Hartford. Thanks to Jeff Nilsen at the Saturday Evening Post. A big thanks to John Butcher, Tom Guerra, and John Lappin for making it all happen. We welcome Jalab home. Every bodega needs a cool cat. And we remember Cheetah Chrome, who passed away this past week. As always, you can reach me here in studio, 860-297-2450, via email. We get lots of email from folks, thoughts, suggestions, requests there at greasytracks@gmail.com. I'd like to also extend the thanks and gratitude for many kind phone calls and emails when I was out on assignment. It means a lot. Appreciate it from Radioland. And that's about that for that. Going to leave you with a track that I was going to play last week. I was planning to come back last week, but didn't, wisely. And this is a track that I usually play every year around last week's time. We send it out to my buddies Sue, Christine, and Peter Hansen. 25 years later, we still miss you guys.

0: Will the John Butcher. He is coming to Infinity Hall in Hartford, part of the Guitar Monsters with Johnny A. and Dave Amato, a trio of dangerous guitarists, talented guitarists. And I would assume the energy level when you guys are bouncing off each other is something that's infectious when it comes to guys playing together and enjoying themselves.
1: And I'll tell you something else. Anybody interested in vintage and cool guitars, this is the show to come to, because all of us can't wait to bring our toys to the Guitar Monsters concept. Dave is the first show we're doing, Chris, to launch Guitar Monsters for this season. But he's not the last guest. This is a concept that will move forward throughout 2027 with different guest guitar players occupying that third chair. So it's going to be an ongoing thing.
0: Oh, that's very cool. Any other names that you might be able to share, or just wait and see?
1: Obviously, we're promoting this show heavily right now, but I can tell you when we get to the other side of this, these shows with Dave, you'll hear more about Guitar Monsters.
0: No, looking forward to that. For more information, Rockin' for Vets is a good website to go to. This will be a benefit for the community renewal team in Hartford. R-O-C-K-I-N, the number 4, Vets, rockin4vets.com as a whole. Breakdown on the Guitar Monsters. And again, September 26, Infinity Hall in Hartford. John Butcher, Johnny A, Dave Amato. We've talked about set lists and things like that and your approach to that, but what's going on the sidelines? Are you working on anything currently? Do you have anything brewing as far as new projects?
1: I made a new record this past year in 20. I started recording in 2025 and released some singles from it in 2026. It's called Nothing But Soul. And it's the coolest, hippest, most wah-wah-centric and heavy guitar-based album you've heard. Please feel free to go online and download Nothing But Soul from John Butcher, or go to my website, johnbutcher.com, and you can check it out.
0: As we wrap up with John Butcher, and again, coming to Infinity Hall in Hartford, September 26th with Johnny A. and Dave Amato, I'm going to put you on the spot. I got two tracks that I'm thinking of. One out of your catalog, what remains a favorite for you that you have to play every time you go out? And two, what was a life-changing track that you heard maybe last week or 40 years ago, 50 years ago, that really spun your head around so much that it continues to do the same thing to you today?
1: Okay, that's easy. I'll work back. That thing that rocked my world that I still go back to every day is the Blow by Blow record by Jeff Beck.
0: Yeah.
1: I can put that on right now, this afternoon, and find a nugget that I just discovered in terms of how to play guitar effectively. That's the first thing. And if I was going to push somebody to one of my older songs, it would be Life Takes a Life or Holy War, because both of those songs have relevance today.
0: Those are timeless tracks.
1: Yeah, especially Holy War. That song is about oil and money. And if that's not relevant now, I don't know what is.
0: Well, it's been relevant since day one, and it continues to make the world go round and make the world go up and down and upside down and everything else.
1: I want to thank you, Chris, sincerely for giving me the opportunity to talk to you today. It was nice to talk about Guitar Monsters. And I'm excited to play with my buddies, Johnny A. and Dave Amato, in Hartford, Connecticut, coming up.
0: We're looking forward to it, and a pleasure to finally talk to you. I've been listening to you since way back when, so it's a real treat and a pleasure to spend some time with you. Thank you.
1: Thank you, Chris. I hope to see you soon.